0: control her actions.
1: The defense says Clancy was suffering from postpartum depression and mental illness. They're seeking a not criminally responsible verdict. President Trump signs an executive order today renaming one of the Great Lakes thanks to the trade war with Canada.
2: President Trump signing an executive order renaming Lake Ontario Lake America effective immediately.
3: Canada's been ripping us off for a long time on trade.
2: Jointly owned by both nations, the White House argues the deepest parts of the lake's waters lie within United States territory.
1: That's Fox's Alexandria Hoff. 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
7: Rocky Mountain News Network, I'm Teresa Taylor. Meta has agreed to a landmark $17 billion settlement with 47 states, including Colorado, to resolve a lawsuit accusing the company of knowingly contributing to youth mental health addiction. In the lawsuit, Meta was accused of intentionally designing deceptive features that addicted teens to both Facebook and Instagram. Colorado cattle ranchers are urging President Trump to reconsider a plan to temporarily lift tariffs on imported ground beef to lower grocery store prices. Industry groups like the Colorado Livestock Association and the Colorado Cattlemen's Association warn that duty-free imports will further strain local producers. And researchers at Colorado's Rocky Mountain Biological Laboratory have launched their first ever Fat Marmot Week contest to celebrate the rodent's essential weight gain before hibernation. You can vote on the roundest contestants through Friday. I'm Teresa Taylor.
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0: and the time it takes for this red light to turn green, we'll be back into another long set of your country favorites. 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
10: Good evening. A quick listen to what you can expect tonight in your local forecast. We got mostly cloudy skies to open up this evening, low temperatures down to 56 degrees, and a slight chance of scattered rain showers. There is a lunar eclipse tonight with a blood moon, the peak of the lunar eclipse expected to be just after 10 p.m. Looking ahead to your Friday, you got sunny skies throughout the region, high temperatures in the low to mid 90s, and a light breeze in the afternoon.
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0: 106 miles to Chicago. We got a full tank of gas, half a pack of cigarettes. It's dark, and we're wearing sunglasses. Hit it.
1: KRSJ.

and a boarding house with a faded sign that read, single rooms for single girls, no men allowed, it said. The rumor had it that if a gentleman was willing to pay a fee, he could always go down to Nancy Ann's for some

0: escalation of the trade war. I'm Lisa Lucera, Fox News. President Trump announces a name change of a Great Lake.
1: Flanked by maps showing Lake Ontario, renamed to Lake America, President Trump signed an executive order directing the Interior Department to implement the Great Lake name change.
2: This is official, effective immediately.
1: Canada is not compelled to change the name of the lake that creates the border between New York State and the province of Ontario. But it is something President Trump said he was considering earlier this week amid an escalating trade war with the U.S. neighbor.
2: Canada's been ripping us off for a long time on trade, very sadly.
1: Both countries announced higher tariffs on billions of dollars of goods imported across the border.
0: Fox's Jared Halpern at the White House. Canadian Prime Minister Mark Carney says the lake's name predates both Canada and the U.S. as nations. The battle over the name of the Kennedy Center continues as administration officials argue adding Donald Trump's name to gardens or courtyards is allowed, but the federal judge hearing the case appeared skeptical that it would comply with a 1983 law giving Congress the power to change the name. Democrats are challenging the plan, which includes closing the center for up to 2 years for a major renovation. Two of the world's most polarizing social media influencers challenging a legal effort to send them to the United Kingdom.
3: Andrew and Tristan Tate are challenging their extradition to the UK to face rape and sex trafficking charges. The Tates were in a Miami courtroom Thursday. Their lawyers argue the brothers have proven they won't flee by complying with restrictions in a separate case. Federal prosecutors have urged the court to keep the Tates in custody, citing the brothers' claims of having multiple passports and a wealthy lifestyle. The Tates say they exaggerated claims of wealth to boost their social media personas. A judge has not ruled on whether they should remain in jail.
0: Fox's Tom Rigotti. 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
4: 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Just click listen, then swipe right and hear the latest news updates on your time. 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Download it now.
0: The tiny African country of Eswatini says it's received two more country nationals deported from the U.S. The statement did not give the nationalities of the people, but said they were Latin American. Eswatini has now accepted more than 30 people from the U.S. The head of NASA offers support for a possible solution for the data center controversy.
7: NASA Administrator Jared Isaacman thinking outside the earthly box, backing a simple solution to environmental impact, telling Nexstar, let's take our data centers, put them in Earth orbit, take advantage of that free fusion reactor that's out there for us, and use that to ensure we win the space race and the AI race too. Solar energy being the free fusion reactor, answering the requirement for huge electric consumption. He notes that space data centers would need solar panels the size of several football fields and doesn't address construction logistics, but he calls it a fantastic solution, citing consensus with Elon Musk and others in the space industry.
0: Fox's Therese Crowley. Other experts have noted a number of challenges with that concept, including the difficulty of cooling and slow data transfer back to Earth. A popular voice behind a Transformers character has died.
8: Autobots, roll out.
9: Peter Cullen, the man who voiced Optimus Prime in the Transformers franchise, has died. He was 85. Cullen died at his home in Los Angeles. According to his family in a statement, surrounded by his loving family and held in the hearts of his many friends and countless fans worldwide.
8: I am Optimus Prime.
9: Cullen originated the Autobots leader's deep authoritative voice in the 1980s animated series of Transformers, which chronicled the war between the Autobots and Decepticons and spawned a feature film. Cullen said the voice was inspired by his brother Larry, a U.S. Marine Corps veteran who he saw as his personal hero.
0: Fox's Michelle Polino. I'm Lisa Lucera. This is Fox News.
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0: Sawyer Brown has earned their title as the Rolling Stones of country music. 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
0: Good evening. A quick listen to what you can expect tonight in your local forecast. We got mostly cloudy skies to open up this evening. Low temperatures down to 56 degrees and a slight chance of scattered rain showers. There is a lunar eclipse tonight with a blood moon. The peak of the lunar eclipse expected to be just after 10 p.m. Looking ahead to your Friday, you got sunny skies throughout the region. High temperatures in the low to mid 90s and a light breeze in the afternoon.
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0: hold for now. I'm Lisa Lucera, Fox News. A federal judge has paused attempts to implement President Trump's executive order limiting mail-in voting, stalling the directive for a second time, only about a week before the first mail-in ballots are to be sent out for the midterm elections. The nine women and three men considering the fate of the Massachusetts mother who had admitted strangling her three children in 2023 will resume deliberations tomorrow.
1: Prosecutor Jennifer Sprague argued today that Lindsey Clancy displayed rational, ordered thinking, her words, on the day that she methodically strangled her three young children. Sprague argued that ultimately that these were planned killings, up down to the minute and premeditated. Clancy purposely sent her husband on faraway errands to guarantee time for the killings. But defense attorney Kevin Reddington countered that, showing jurors pill bottles and family photos. He argued Clancy was a loving mother, suffering a postpartum psychotic break exacerbated by over-medication.
0: Fox's Brian Yenis in Plymouth. The jury has the option to consider lesser charges. President Trump escalating the trade war with Canada, renaming Lake Ontario to Lake America by executive order.
2: People oftentimes, they'll ask me, who's the worst to deal with on trade? And I said, that's easy, Canada. They are the worst to trade, and they feel entitled, and just we can't have that.
0: The move coming after trade talks broke down over the weekend. Both countries announced higher tariffs on billions of dollars of goods imported across the border. Three former staff members from the Stars and Stripes military news outlet are suing to challenge the recent firings by the Pentagon, accusing the Trump administration of violating their First Amendment right to speak out against government interference in their work. The Pentagon has not yet commented. 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
0: The Justice Department announcing a cartel bust in Puerto Rico.
6: Quite a large takedown in Puerto Rico. 70 people arrested this week. They're accused of being part of this violent drug trafficking organization that was active for years. The arrests come after 81 defendants were recently indicted. Federal prosecutors say this alleged activity began in 2021, and the defendants are part of this larger group aimed to get people addicted to drugs. They were charged with illegal possession and distribution of mass quantities of cocaine, crack cocaine, fentanyl, heroin, and marijuana. 21 of the 81 indicted were charged with possessing illegal firearms. Authorities say this drug trafficking organization was responsible for distributing at least 340 kilograms of fentanyl.
0: Fox's David Spund. If convicted, the defendants face between 10 years and life in prison. Good Good Golf is losing its partnership with Callaway and is pulling out as a sponsor of a PGA Tour event as fallout continues over a recent Good Good ad showing a man shoving a woman to the ground.
7: Callaway announced the end of its three-year partnership with Good Good Thursday, saying the brand's internal review process wasn't comprehensive enough. The 60-second ad was posted earlier this week showing Good Good co-founder Garrett Clark shoving Alexis Mistowski after she attempted to touch a new Callaway driver. Clark issuing an apology Wednesday, saying the ad was meant to be a spinoff of the movie Obsession. But the backlash continued as the PGA Tour also confirmed Thursday that Good Good will not be the title sponsor of a November tournament in Austin, Texas. Tony Genualdo, Fox News.
0: A beluga whale has died just days after it was transported to a Chicago aquarium from a park in Ontario as part of an effort to rescue the last of Canada's captive whales. The 23-year-old whale died suddenly as caretakers were trying to rehydrate her. She was one of eight whales moved from the Marineland Park in Ontario to Shedd Aquarium this summer. I'm Lisa Lucera. This is Fox News.
8: Hey, folks, this is Tracy Byrd. 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
3: Good evening. A quick listen to what you can expect tonight in your local forecast. We got mostly cloudy skies to open up this evening. Low temperatures down to 56 degrees and a slight chance of scattered rain showers. There is a lunar eclipse tonight with a blood moon. The peak of the lunar eclipse expected to be just after 10 p.m. Looking ahead to your Friday, you got sunny skies throughout the region. High temperatures in the low to mid 90s and a light breeze in the afternoon.
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0: Mail-in ballot restrictions on hold again. I'm Lisa Lucera, Fox News. For the second time, a federal judge in Massachusetts has blocked President Trump's executive order designed to limit mail-in voting.
1: Judge Indira Talwani established a 14-day hold on that executive order. Monday, the Supreme Court had lifted her original hold, determining the legal challenges filed against the executive order had been done so prematurely before the order's rules were established. The Postal Service now says it won't deliver mail-in ballots unless, as the executive order dictates, states provide a list of voters who should receive them and format the envelopes a certain way. In her latest ruling, Judge Talwani wrote, there's not enough time before the midterms to implement the changes the administration is seeking.
0: Fox's Kevin Uretsky. As the trade war with Canada heats up, President Trump has signed an executive order changing the name of Lake Ontario to Lake America.
2: The lake change, Lake of America, was something I've been thinking about for a long time, actually.
0: This coming after the U.S. announced it was imposing 50% tariffs on $20 billion worth of Canadian goods after trade talks broke down, with Canada issuing tariffs on American goods. The jury in the trial of Lindsay Clancy, the Massachusetts mom charged with killing her three children, continues tomorrow.
3: Defense attorney Kevin Reddington showed photos of Clancy and her children, arguing she was a loving mother who suffered a postpartum psychotic break. Reddington even held up a bag of pill bottles, arguing Clancy was begging for help, but was instead turned away, over-medicated, and misdiagnosed. Prosecutor Jennifer Sprague argued Clancy sent her husband on specific errands to get him out of the house, hid her homicidal thoughts from medical providers, and suggested she made up the claim that a hallucinated voice commanded her to kill.
0: Fox's Brian Yennis in Plymouth. 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
0: The State Department has temporarily paused all immigrant visa applications.
16: The State Department says appointments for visa applications at U.S. embassies were on hold and being rescheduled because of a new training initiative to help officials ensure applicants aren't likely to become a public charge dependent on U.S. public benefits. Last week, a federal judge ruled the Trump administration had to resume processing visa applications for people from 75 countries after officials had stopped processing them starting this past January, due to concerns they could become public charges. The immigrant group involved in the case has filed an emergency motion now challenging this new visa pause. Separately this week, the State Department said it would be revoking the business and tourism visas of thousands of people who claimed asylum after entering the country. Jessica Rosenthal, Fox News.
0: The ICE officer charged in Minneapolis with shooting a man during an immigration crackdown has been released from a Texas jail after Texas refused to extradite him. Christian Castro was released from a detention center in Brownsville. A fresh reading suggests employment in the U.S. is still stable.
17: Another weekly update on the job market suggests layoffs remain subdued. There were 203,000 new claims for unemployment benefits filed last week, down 4,000 from the previous week, and the number of continuing claims, those remaining on benefits for the week of August 15th, declined to 1.77 million. The small changes in jobless claims continue to suggest employers are holding off on large layoffs. Stability in the job market has supported the Federal Reserve holding off on raising interest rates, even though the most recent inflation reading, the PCE price index, came in hotter than expected for July. Ginny Coselda, Fox News.
0: Tropical storm Dolly has formed in the Atlantic Ocean. Forecasters say it's far from land, but they say it could bring heavy rain to portions of the Caribbean. Right now, it's about 1,500 miles east of the Leeward Islands. I'm Lisa Lucera. This is Fox News.
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4: Sawyer Brown has earned their title as the Rolling Stones of country music. Known for blue-collar anthems like Some Girls Do and Step That Step, these legends have charted over 50 singles and won ACM Vocal Group of the Year. Keep it locked to KRSJ, your brand of country, for more music from Sawyer Brown. When you find yourself singing along to one of their songs, be sure to call to win a pair of general admission tickets to their concert at Skyview Casino on September 19th. That's right, when you hear a Sawyer Brown song, call 970-259-5487 for your chance to win. Good evening. A quick listen to what you can expect tonight in your local forecast. We got mostly clouds.

Cloudy skies to open up this evening. Low temperatures down to 56 degrees and a slight chance of scattered rain showers. There is a lunar eclipse tonight with a blood moon. The peak of the lunar eclipse expected to be just after 10 p.m. Looking ahead to your Friday, you got sunny skies throughout the region, high temperatures in the low to mid 90s, and a light breeze in the afternoon.

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0: Executive order blocked again. I'm Sue Guzman, Fox News. The Trump administration's planned restrictions on mail-in ballots for the midterms is once again on hold.
1: For the second time, a federal judge in Massachusetts has blocked President Trump's executive order designed to limit mail-in voting. In a ruling Thursday night, Judge Indira Talwani established a 14-day hold on that executive order. Monday, the Supreme Court had lifted her original hold, determining the legal challenges filed against the executive order had been done so prematurely before the order's rules were established. The Postal Service now says it won't deliver mail-in ballots unless, as the executive order dictates, states provide a list of voters who should receive them and format the envelopes a certain way. In her latest ruling, Judge Talwani wrote, "There's not enough time before the midterms to implement the changes the administration is seeking." Kevin Uresky, Fox News.
0: With the U.S.-Canada trade war in full swing, President Trump has signed an executive order renaming one of the Great Lakes. Here's Fox's Alexandria Hoff.
2: We have a Gulf and we have a lake. Now all we need is an ocean.
3: The U.S.-Canada trade standoff prompts a new revision for mapmakers. President Trump signing an executive order renaming Lake Ontario Lake America, effective immediately.
2: Canada's been ripping us off for a long time on trade.
3: Jointly owned by both nations, the White House argues the deepest parts of the lake's waters lie within United States territory.
0: Well, Prime Minister Mark Carney says Canadians will continue to call the body of water Lake Ontario, adding the name is 400 years old, preceding Canada and the U.S. And tropical storms Carina and Lowell have formed in the Pacific Ocean. National Hurricane Center says both are expected to become hurricanes, but are far from land. Meanwhile, tropical storm Dolly has formed in the Atlantic and could bring heavy rain to the Caribbean. 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
0: Lindsay Clancy's fate is now in a Massachusetts jury's hands. Clancy facing life in prison without the possibility of parole.
8: After weeks of emotional witness testimony, a jury of 9 women and 3 men will determine if Lindsay Clancy is guilty of 3 counts of first-degree murder. The 36-year-old admits to strangling her 3 young kids, ages 5, 3, and 8 months in 2023, before throwing herself from a second-floor window in a suicide attempt. But she's pleaded not guilty to the charges, with the defense arguing she was experiencing postpartum psychosis and should not be held criminally responsible. Clancy's attorney telling the court lousy medical care and over-medication made her condition worse. Prosecutors allege she planned the killings, arguing Clancy waited until her ex-husband left the home and that she knew right from wrong. Kristen Goodwin, Fox News.
0: Clancy will be sent to a state psychiatric hospital if found not criminally responsible, or life in prison without the possibility of parole if she's convicted of first-degree murder. The death toll has now jumped to 469 in Nepal, and more than 1,000 people are still missing after a wall of water and mud swept through communities along the Nepal-Tibet border. President Trump offering help with the recovery.
2: We are sending aid, and we've spoken to the leadership, and we let them know anything they want will happen.
0: Experts say it's still too early to know for sure. Several dozens of the missing are Americans. Several hundred foreigners were visiting at the time as well. The UN says it has ordered the release of $2 million to help with medical care, shelter, and water. A passenger jet and Marine One departed simultaneously at Reagan National Airport earlier this month after air traffic controllers missed standard departure warnings for the helicopter. And a backup communication plan between controllers and president's pilots also failed. That's according to a new NTSB preliminary report. Officials also stressed President Trump was never in any danger. I'm Sue Guzman. This is Fox News.
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5: 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Good evening. A quick listen to what you can expect tonight in your local forecast. We got mostly cloudy skies to open up this evening. Low temperatures down to 56 degrees and a slight chance of scattered rain showers. There is a lunar eclipse tonight with a blood moon. The peak of the lunar eclipse expected to be just after 10 p.m. Looking ahead to your Friday, you got sunny skies throughout the region. High temperatures in the low to mid 90s and a light breeze in the afternoon.
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0: Another ruling on mail-in voting. I'm Ted Lindner, Fox News. A federal judge Thursday evening halting, at least for now, attempts to implement President Trump's executive order limiting mail-in voting. The move stalled the directive for a second time about a week before the first mail-in ballots are due to be sent out for the approaching midterm elections in November. U.S. District Court Judge Indira Talwani placed a 14-day hold on the government implementing the order in a case that could be headed back to the Supreme Court. The High Court Monday overturned an earlier ruling of hers that had blocked the order from taking effect. Jury deliberation is going to continue into another day in Lindsay Clancy's Massachusetts triple murder trial.
1: A jury of 9 women and 3 men will determine Lindsay Clancy's fate after 22 days of emotional witness testimony. The 36-year-old who killed her 3 young kids, ages 5, 3, and 8 months in 2023, has pleaded not guilty to 3 counts of first-degree murder. Clancy, who did not testify in her defense, admits to strangling the children before throwing herself from a second-floor window in a suicide attempt. But the defense argues she was experiencing postpartum psychosis and should not be held criminally responsible. Her attorney telling the court she lived for her kids. Prosecutors allege the killings were premeditated, calling Clancy a functioning mom who knew right and wrong. Kristen Goodwin, Fox News.
0: Clancy faces life in prison if convicted of first-degree murder. President Trump continues to insist that the Strait of Hormuz is open as the conflict with Iran continues to drag on.
2: The Strait is open. We're taking a lot of boats. Millions and millions of barrels of oil are coming out of the Strait every day. Other countries recognize that. Every once in a while, they shoot some, you know, they put some shots at.
0: Before the conflict, about 20% of the world's oil passed through the busy waterway. 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
0: After deadly flooding swept through Nepal Wednesday, there's concern more devastation's on the way. Fox's Jeff Paul.
6: Both Nepal and China are warning newly formed lakes could soon burst. And with so many still missing, there are fears the death toll will only keep rising. Rescue teams have reportedly found bodies hundreds of miles downstream from the most devastated areas. And for those who have missing family members, well, they are just desperate for any news. Many roads right now are buried in mud and debris, and dozens of bridges have been literally ripped apart. That's only complicating recovery efforts, where sometimes the only way to get help in is by helicopter. While Nepal's army says they have rescued more than 100 people and counting by chopper, now Tibet's spiritual leader, the Dalai Lama, is offering condolences by those impacted by the flooding.
0: Over 90 Americans are missing, 3 rescued Wednesday, more than 1,400 people missing in total, and at least 469 are dead. 2 of the world's most polarizing social media influencers are challenging a legal effort to ship them off to the UK. Fox's Tom Rigotti with more.
7: Andrew and Tristan Tate are challenging their extradition to the UK to face rape and sex trafficking charges. The Tates were in a Miami courtroom Thursday. Their lawyers argue the brothers have proven they won't flee by complying with restrictions in a separate case. Federal prosecutors have urged the court to keep the Tates in custody, citing the brothers' claims of having multiple passports and a wealthy lifestyle. The Tates say they exaggerated claims of wealth to boost their social media personas. A judge has not ruled on whether they should remain in jail. Tom Rigotti, Fox News.
0: And Newark-bound United Airlines flight makes an emergency landing in Las Vegas. A New Jersey-bound United Airlines flight was forced to make that emergency landing in Nevada Thursday after reports of an engine issue. United Airlines Flight 1403 departed LAX before landing safely at the Harry Reid International Airport around 7 a.m. There were 176 passengers, 7 crew members on that plane. I'm Ted Lindner. This is Fox News.
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7: Good evening. A quick listen to what you can expect tonight in your local forecast. We got mostly cloudy skies to open up this evening. Low temperatures down to 56 degrees and a slight chance of scattered rain showers. There is a lunar eclipse tonight with a blood moon. The peak of the lunar eclipse expected to be just after 10 p.m. Looking ahead to your Friday, you got sunny skies throughout the region. High temperatures in the low to mid 90s and a light breeze in the afternoon.
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0: deaths continuing to rise. I'm Sue Guzman, Fox News. The death toll has now jumped to 469 in Nepal, and more than 1,400 are still missing after a wall of water and mud swept through communities along the Nepal-Tibet border.
1: Rescuers are reportedly finding bodies hundreds of miles downstream. More and more shocking video is coming in showing that wall of water sweeping away structures like bridges and obliterating entire villages and industrial sites. The landslide and flood seems to have been triggered by a glacier that collapsed. People had seconds to run. It's a tough task for rescuers. So many roads are buried. Heavy machinery digs through layers of mud and rubble. And there's actually the threat of more flooding. Nepal and China warned that newly formed lakes on either side of the border are rising and they could also burst.
0: Fox's Matt Finn, several dozen Americans said to be among the 1,400 still missing. The Trump administration's planned restrictions on mail-in ballots for the midterms is once again on hold.
2: For the second time, a federal judge in Massachusetts has blocked President Trump's executive order designed to limit mail-in voting. In a ruling Thursday night, Judge Indira Talwani established a 14-day hold on that executive order. Monday, the Supreme Court had lifted her original hold, determining the legal challenges filed against the executive order had been done so prematurely before the order's rules were established. The Postal Service now says it won't deliver mail-in ballots unless, as the executive order dictates, states provide a list of voters who should receive them and format the envelopes a certain way. In her latest ruling, Judge Talwani wrote, there's not enough time before the midterms to implement the changes the administration is seeking. Kevin Uresky, Fox News.
0: Tropical storms Karina and Lowell have formed in the Pacific Ocean and tropical storm Dolly in the Atlantic now. 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
0: With the U.S.-Canada trade war in full swing, President Trump has signed an executive order renaming one of the Great Lakes. Fox's Alexandria Hoff.
15: We have a gulf and we have a lake. Now all we need is an ocean.
16: The U.S.-Canada trade standoff prompts a new revision for mapmakers. President Trump signing an executive order renaming Lake Ontario Lake America, effective immediately.
15: Canada's been ripping us off for a long time on trade.
16: Jointly owned by both nations, the White House argues the deepest parts of the lake's waters lie within United States territory.
0: Prime Minister Mark Carney says Canadians, though, will continue to call the body of water Lake Ontario. Lindsay Clancy's fate now in a Massachusetts jury's hands.
16: After weeks of emotional witness testimony, a jury of 9 women and 3 men will determine if Lindsay Clancy is guilty of 3 counts of first-degree murder. The 36-year-old admits to strangling her 3 young kids, ages 5, 3, and 8 months in 2023, before throwing herself from a second-floor window in a suicide attempt. But she's pleaded not guilty to the charges, with the defense arguing she was experiencing postpartum psychosis and should not be held criminally responsible. Clancy's attorney telling the court lousy medical care and over-medication made her condition worse. Prosecutors allege she planned the killings, arguing Clancy waited until her ex-husband left the home and that she knew right from wrong. Kristen Goodwin, Fox News.
0: Clancy faces life in prison without the possibility of parole. If convicted of first-degree murder, she'll be sent to a state psychiatric hospital if found not criminally responsible. And a passenger jet and Marine One departed simultaneously near Reagan National Airport earlier this month after air traffic controllers missed standard departure warnings for the helicopter. And a backup communication plan between controllers and presidential pilots, we're learning, also failed. That is the findings of a new NTSB preliminary report that's been released. I'm Sue Guzman. This is Fox News.
7: In 2026, Colorado celebrates 150 years of statehood. 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

0: Good evening. A quick listen to what you can expect tonight in your local forecast. We got mostly cloudy skies to open up this evening. Low temperatures down to 56 degrees and a slight chance of scattered rain showers. There is a lunar eclipse tonight with a blood moon. The peak of the lunar eclipse expected to be just after 10 p.m. Looking ahead to your Friday, you got sunny skies throughout the region, high temperatures in the low to mid 90s, and a light breeze in the afternoon.
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wife went out of town about a year or so back and left me home by myself to batch, and after five straight nights of TV, I was ready to scream. So I called up this beer-drinking buddy of mine. I said, Bill, I ain't having a real good time. He said, well, why don't we go to wrestling matches and let off a little steam? Well, now, I'd never seen the matches before, and when we reached that arena door, the crowd was already backed up plumb out in the street. Yeah, people were pushing and shoving like cattle. Just getting in line was a heck of a battle. We had to fight like the devil, but we finally got ringside seats. We bought a program as we passed through the door, went to Section D, seats 3 and 4, and about that time, the announcer stepped in the ring. He said, tonight's the greatest card ever been signed. Got a tag team match, it'll blow your mind. And then they lowered the lights and the crowd began to scream. He introduced the Spider from parts unknown with his trusted partner, the Blue Cyclone, and they were taking on a team that never had been beat. And then the ref checked them over and the rules were explained, and somebody hollered, the Spider's got a chain! And then in came the Vulture with his manager's sneaky feet. Well, they rang the bell and all hell broke loose. My legs were shaking like a rubber goose. I ain't never seen nothing like this, not even in the war. The Cyclone put the Vulture in an airplane spin. Then he body slammed him and he did it again. I swear I didn't see how that old boy could take much more. There was this little old lady right next to me. If she was a day, she was 83, but she raised more sand than any man I've ever seen. Yeah, she screamed and cussed in the Cyclone's face till they carried her out like a basket case. And then the police came and formed a circle round the ring. It was right about then, in the thick of things, my buddy Bill threw a chair in the ring, and that's when I knew we better be heading for the door. 'Cause I saw that Cyclone looking at us, and he's rubbing his head and starting to cuss, and I knew if he caught us, he'd break Bill's neck for sure. Well, now, where we parked wasn't too far, and Bill ran so fast he beat me to the car.

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1: Blue Cyclone.
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0: Hey friends, I'm Josh Grayson, and when you're in the mood for some good old country music, turn up the volume and leave it right here. I got nothing to lose,
1: yeah. KRSJ.

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Tonight there'd be a showdown, then everyone would know who shoots the meanest game around, the Baron or Billy Joe. Billy Joe looked edgy, about to lose his cool. 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Yeah, he was like a general on a battlefield of slate. And he would say to Billy Joe each

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And he said, "You won my money, but it ain't gonna do the trick. I'll bet this ring on one more game against your fancy stick." 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It sounded just like thunder when the Baron shot the break, but it grew quickly quiet as he lined up the eight. Then a warm hand touched his shoulder, and it chilled him to the bone when he turned and saw the woman who had loved him for so long. The game was never finished. The eight ball never fell. The Baron calmly picked it up and put it on the shelf. Then he placed the ring in the hands that held him long ago, and he tossed that fancy shooting stick to his

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0: Back to deliberations on Friday. I'm Ted Lindner, Fox News. Jury deliberations going to continue later this morning in Lindsey Clancy's Massachusetts triple murder trial. Fox's Kristen Goodwin with more.
1: A jury of 9 women and 3 men will determine Lindsey Clancy's fate after 22 days of emotional witness testimony. The 36-year-old who killed her 3 young kids, ages 5, 3, and 8 months in 2023, has pleaded not guilty to 3 counts of first-degree murder. Clancy, who did not testify in her defense, admits to strangling the children before throwing herself from a second-floor window in a suicide attempt. But the defense argues she was experiencing postpartum psychosis and should not be held criminally responsible. Her attorney telling the court she lived for her kids. Prosecutors allege the killings were premeditated, calling Clancy a functioning mom who knew right and wrong. Kristen Goodwin, Fox News.
0: Clancy faces life in prison if convicted of first-degree murder. President Trump continues to insist the Strait of Hormuz is opened as the conflict with Iran continues to drag on.
2: The Strait is open. We're taking a lot of boats. Millions and millions of barrels of oil are coming out of the Strait every day. Other countries recognize that. Every once in a while, they shoot some, they put some shots at.
0: Before the conflict, about 20% of the world's oil passed through the busy waterway. And a federal judge has halted, at least for now, attempts to implement President Trump's executive order limiting voting, mail-in voting, that is. The move stalled the directive for a second time about a week before the first mail ballots are due to be sent out for the approaching midterm elections. U.S. District Court Judge Indira Talwani placed a 14-day hold on the government implementing the order in a case that could be headed back to the Supreme Court. The High Court on Monday overturned an earlier ruling of hers that had blocked the order from taking effect. 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
0: After deadly flooding swept through Nepal on Wednesday, there's concern more devastation's on the way. Fox's Jeff Paul in London explains.
6: Both Nepal and China are warning newly formed lakes could soon burst. And with so many still missing, there are fears the death toll will only keep rising. Rescue teams have reportedly found bodies hundreds of miles downstream from the most devastated areas. And for those who have missing family members, well, they are just desperate for any news. Many roads right now are buried in mud and debris, and dozens of bridges have been literally ripped apart. That's only complicating recovery efforts, where sometimes the only way to get help in is by helicopter. While Nepal's army says they have rescued more than 100 people and counting by chopper, now Tibet's spiritual leader, the Dalai Lama, is offering condolences by those impacted by the flooding.
0: Over 90 Americans are missing. 3 were rescued on Wednesday, more than 1,400 people missing in total, at least 469 are confirmed dead. The March on Washington returns to the Lincoln Memorial today with a focus on voting rights.
7: Just weeks before the November midterm elections, the 2026 March on Washington has a simple message to participants: defend the vote. Hosted by the National Action Network and the Drum Major Institute, the event marks the 63rd anniversary of Reverend Dr. Martin Luther King Jr.'s March on Washington, in which he delivered his famous I Have a Dream speech. King's eldest son, Martin Luther King III, is an organizer of the event, which will focus on voting rights protections, defending civil rights, and economic justice. A website for the event says its goal is to motivate participants to return to their home districts to organize in the run-up to the midterms. Tanya J. Powers, Fox News.
0: And the man accused of terrorizing people in Philly while wearing a Chucky-style mask appeared before a Vegas judge Thursday morning. Zymir Hughes ordered to remain at the Clark County Detention Center. He was arrested by U.S. Marshals on an active Philadelphia Police Department warrant for aggravated assault. The judge ruled Pennsylvania's got 30 days to extradite Hughes. I'm Ted Lindner. This is Fox News.
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0: Good evening. A quick listen to what you can expect tonight in your local forecast. We got mostly cloudy skies to open up this evening. Low temperatures down to 56 degrees and a slight chance of scattered rain showers. There is a lunar eclipse tonight with a blood moon. The peak of the lunar eclipse expected to be just after 10 p.m. Looking ahead to your Friday, you got sunny skies throughout the region, high temperatures in the low to mid 90s, and a light breeze in the afternoon.
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0: In the hands of the jury, I'm Sue Guzman, Fox News. Jury deliberation set to resume this morning in the murder trial of Lindsay Clancy in Massachusetts.
1: This jury must now decide, is Lindsay Clancy criminally responsible for killing her three children, Cora, Dawson, and Callan? Specifically, did the prosecution prove beyond a reasonable doubt that she had the substantial capacity to understand the killings were wrong and to control her actions? During closing arguments today, her defense attorney showed photos of Lindsay and her children, arguing she was a loving mother and suffered a postpartum psychotic break proved by her serious suicide attempt. He said Clancy begged for help but was instead turned away, over-medicated, and misdiagnosed.
0: Clancy faces life in prison without the possibility of parole if convicted of first-degree murder. The United States says about 90 U.S. citizens remain unaccounted for following catastrophic flash flooding that hit a border area of China and Nepal, leaving at least 469 people dead. President Trump yesterday offering Nepal support.
2: We are sending aid, and we've spoken to the leadership, and we let them know anything they want we'll have.
0: More from Fox's Jeff Paul.
3: As rescue crews work around the clock to find any survivors in Nepal, there's real concern more flooding could be right around the corner. Nepal's disaster authority warning a lake that formed from a block river could soon burst. And in China, at another lake, officials there are warning the equivalent to roughly 1,200 Olympic-sized swimming pools of water are expected to flow into the lake in the coming days. Now, with so many still missing, there are fears the death toll will only keep rising. Rescue crews have reportedly found bodies hundreds of miles downstream.
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0: The Trump administration's planned restrictions on mail-in ballots for the midterms is once again on hold.
16: For the second time, a federal judge in Massachusetts has blocked President Trump's executive order designed to limit mail-in voting. In a ruling Thursday night, Judge Indira Talwani established a 14-day hold on that executive order. Monday, the Supreme Court had lifted her original hold, determining the legal challenges filed against the executive order had been done so prematurely before the order's rules were established. The Postal Service now says it won't deliver mail-in ballots unless, as the executive order dictates, states provide a list of voters who should receive them and format the envelopes a certain way. In her latest ruling, Judge Talwani wrote, there's not enough time before the midterms to implement the changes the administration is seeking. Kevin Uresky, Fox News.
0: With the U.S.-Canada trade war in full swing, President Trump has signed a new executive order, this one renaming one of the Great Lakes. Fox's Alexandria Hoff.
2: We have a gulf, and we have a lake. Now all we need is an ocean.
17: The U.S.-Canada trade standoff prompts a new revision for map makers. President Trump signing an executive order renaming Lake Ontario Lake America, effective immediately.
2: Canada's been ripping us off for a long time on trade.
17: Jointly owned by both nations, the White House argues the deepest parts of the lake's waters lie within United States territory.
0: Prime Minister Mark Carney says Canadians will continue to call the body of water Lake Ontario, saying the name is 400 years old, preceding Canada and the U.S. King Harald of Norway, who went into exile in the United States as a child during the Nazi occupation and who refused a string of European noblewomen in order to marry his high school sweetheart, has died. He was 89. He becomes Europe's oldest monarch. His son now automatically becomes King Haakon VIII. And tropical storms Carina and Lowell have formed in the Pacific and tropical storm Dolly in the Atlantic. I'm Sue Guzman. This is Fox News.
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They all thought he acted funny. The old man didn't care about people anyway. All he cared about was his money. He stuffed it all down into mason jars and he'd bury it all around. 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

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One night the oldest brother said, y'all meet me in the woolly swamp later, and we'll take old Lucius's money and we'll feed him to the alligators. They found the old man out in the back with a shovel in his hand, 13 rusty mason jars he just dug up out of the sand. 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They hadn't gone nowhere when they realized they were running in quicksand. 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

0: Good morning. A quick peek at what's going down in your local forecast. Got your sunrise at 6:39 this morning, and then we'll have sunny skies throughout the region here on this Friday. High temperatures climbing towards 92 degrees. Overnight tonight, mostly cloudy skies, a low of 57 with a full moon in the sky. And then tomorrow on your Saturday, we'll kick off the weekend with mostly sunny skies, high temperatures near 90, and a chance of rain showers all throughout the afternoon.
1: 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We got a full tank of gas, half a pack of cigarettes. It's dark, and we're wearing sunglasses. Hit it.
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0: The jury continues deliberations today. I'm Ted Lindner, Fox News. Jury deliberations continue into another day in the Lindsay Clancy, Massachusetts triple murder trial. Fox's Kristen Goodwin with more for us this morning.
1: A jury of 9 women and 3 men will determine Lindsay Clancy's fate after 22 days of emotional witness testimony. The 36-year-old who killed her 3 young kids, ages 5, 3, and 8 months in 2023, has pleaded not guilty to 3 counts of first-degree murder. Clancy, who did not testify in her defense, admits to strangling the children before throwing herself from a second-floor window in a suicide attempt. But the defense argues she was experiencing postpartum psychosis and should not be held criminally responsible. Her attorney telling the court she lived for her kids. Prosecutors allege the killings were premeditated, calling Clancy a functioning mom who knew right and wrong. Kristen Goodwin, Fox News.
0: Clancy faces life in prison if convicted of first-degree murder. After deadly flooding swept through Nepal on Wednesday, there's concern more devastation is on the way. Fox's Jeff Paul in London explains.
2: Both Nepal and China are warning newly formed lakes could soon burst. And with so many still missing, there are fears the death toll will only keep rising. Rescue teams have reportedly found bodies hundreds of miles downstream from the most devastated areas. And for those who have missing family members, well, they are just desperate for any news. Many roads right now are buried in mud and debris, and dozens of bridges have been literally ripped apart. That's only complicating recovery efforts, where sometimes the only way to get help in is by helicopter. While Nepal's army says they have rescued more than 100 people and counting by chopper, now Tibet's spiritual leader, the Dalai Lama, is offering condolences by those impacted by the flooding.
0: Over 90 Americans are missing, 3 rescued Wednesday, more than 1,400 people missing in total, and at least 469 are dead. 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
0: A federal judge has halted, at least for now, attempts to implement President Trump's executive order limiting mail-in voting. The move stalled the directive for a second time about a week before the first mail-in ballots are due to be sent out for the approaching November midterm elections. U.S. District Court Judge Indira Talwani placing a 14-day hold on the government implementing the order in a case that could be headed back to the Supreme Court. The High Court on Monday overturned an earlier ruling of hers that had blocked the order from taking effect. The March on Washington returns to the Lincoln Memorial today with a focus on voting rights.
7: Just weeks before the November midterm elections, the 2026 March on Washington has a simple message to participants: defend the vote. Hosted by the National Action Network and the Drum Major Institute, the event marks the 63rd anniversary of Reverend Dr. Martin Luther King Jr.'s March on Washington, in which he delivered his famous I Have a Dream speech. King's eldest son, Martin Luther King III, is an organizer of the event, which will focus on voting rights protections, defending civil rights, and economic justice. A website for the event says its goal is to motivate participants to return to their home districts to organize in the run-up to the midterms. Tanya J. Powers, Fox News.
0: President Trump continues to insist the Strait of Hormuz is open as the conflict with Iran drags on.
8: The Strait is open. We're taking a lot of boats. Millions and millions of barrels of oil are coming out of the Strait every day. Other countries recognize that. Every once in a while, they shoot some, you know, and they put some shots at.
0: Before the conflict, about 20% of the world's oil passed through the busy waterway. The man accused of terrorizing people in Philly while wearing a Chucky-style mask appeared before a Las Vegas judge Thursday morning. Zymir Hughes ordered to remain at the Clark County Detention Center. He was arrested by U.S. Marshals earlier this week on an active Philadelphia Police Department warrant for aggravated assault. The judge ruled Pennsylvania's got 30 days to extradite Hughes. I'm Ted Lindner. This is Fox News.
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0: Good morning. A quick peek at what's going down in your local forecast. Got your sunrise at 6:39 this morning, and then we'll have sunny skies throughout the region here on this Friday. High temperatures climbing towards 92 degrees. Overnight tonight, mostly cloudy skies, a low of 57 with a full moon in the sky. And then tomorrow on your Saturday, we'll kick off the weekend with mostly sunny skies, high temperatures near 90, and a chance of rain showers all throughout the afternoon.
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0: More jury deliberations ahead. I'm Carmen Roberts, Fox News. Jurors in Massachusetts will begin a second day of considering whether Lindsay Clancy is criminally guilty of killing her three young children.
1: They heard the closing arguments from both sides, including Lindsay Clancy's defense lawyer, who described her as a hardworking mother, wife, and nurse who tried her very best to get better through her mental health issues and was let down by lousy medical care. But prosecutor Jennifer Sprague said Clancy was very much in control of her actions and argued that digital evidence indicates she planned the killings. Sprague said Clancy is making up her auditory hallucinations that she says commanded her to kill her kids and herself. And Sprague also accused Clancy of lying to health care providers.
0: Fox's Nate Foy in Plymouth, Mass. It is critical chaos in Nepal and Tibet, where rescuers are racing to find survivors from the catastrophic flash flood. The number of dead climbing to 489, with about 1,500 missing.
2: The missing include hundreds of tourists from India, Britain, Australia, and Canada. At least 90 U.S. citizens are still missing. And because of the destruction and weather, rescue efforts have been hindered. Dozens of bridges were decimated and some 25 miles of roads washed away. So far, Nepal's army says 900 people have been rescued from the worst hit areas. And President Trump says that country will get what it needs.
3: We've spoken to the leadership and we let them know anything they want will happen.
2: Air to Cross officials in Nepal say they believe at least 93,000 people have been affected.
0: Fox's Chanley Painter. Norway has a new king. Crown Prince Haakon became King Haakon VIII after his father, Harald V, died yesterday. And stock futures are mixed after the major indexes finished higher yesterday, led by a surge in tech shares. 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
5: Temperatures being 30 degrees above average.
4: 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Just click listen, then swipe right and hear the latest news updates on your time. 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
0: A federal judge issues a temporary halt on attempts to implement President Trump's executive order limiting mail-in voting. This is the president signs an order to rename one of the Great Lakes amid the U.S.-Canada trade war.
7: Making good on a threat made earlier this week, President Trump signed an executive order directing the federal government to rename Lake Ontario Lake America.
3: So if you think about it, we have a gulf and we have a lake. Now all we need is an ocean.
7: The name change comes amid an escalating trade dispute with Canada. Both governments raising tariffs on each other and talks to reset a trade framework have stalled.
3: Who's the worst to deal with on trade? And I said, that's easy, Canada. They are the worst to trade, and they feel entitled, and just we can't have that.
7: Canada accuses U.S. negotiators of demanding things Canada can't concede. At the White House, Jared Halpern, Fox News.
0: A police raid at the Minneapolis home of Congresswoman Ilhan Omar's son sparks social media outrage.
8: Minneapolis police reportedly searched the home where Omar's son, Adnan Hirsi, lives with roommate Abdul Rahman Abdi. Police seized guns and ammunition, and Abdi was arrested before being released the following day. Omar and her son have not been implicated in the case. Still, conservative critics quickly seized on the report online, targeting the congresswoman and her family. The Minneapolis Police Department has declined to comment, and Fox News Digital reached out to her office for comment on the incident. Ted Lindner, Fox News.
0: And a federal judge says the Trump administration violated Anthropic's First Amendment rights by blacklisting the AI company as a supply chain risk, and that it acted in unlawful retaliation after the company criticized the Pentagon's use of AI. And she ordered the administration to rescind the blacklist designation. I'm Carmen Roberts. This is Fox News.
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0: Good morning. A quick peek at what's going down in your local forecast. Got your sunrise at 6:39 this morning, and then we'll have sunny skies throughout the region here on this Friday. High temperatures climbing towards 92 degrees. Overnight tonight, mostly cloudy skies, a low of 57 with a full moon in the sky. And then tomorrow on your Saturday, we'll kick off the weekend with mostly sunny skies, high temperatures near 90, and a chance of rain showers all throughout the afternoon.
1: I love it. It's awesome. It's all my music.
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0: The death toll keeps rising. I'm Carmen Roberts, Fox News. Nepal says the number killed in the catastrophic flood has climbed to 538 with about 1,500 missing. Time may be running out to find more survivors where it appears everything is buried under mud and people face another danger. Fox's Chanley Painter explains.
1: Overnight, a lake formed by the landslides began overflowing upstream, putting at risk areas devastated by flash floods 2 days ago and forcing rescue operations to stop for about 90 minutes. Those rescue operations have now resumed since the overflow stopped.
0: Hundreds of tourists are listed among the missing, including about 90 Americans. A jury in Massachusetts resumes deliberations this morning in the murder trial of Lindsay Clancy, who killed her three young children, claiming postpartum psychosis. Yesterday, her defense attorney, Kevin Reddington, said she tried to get mental health help, but the system failed her.
2: Visiting doctors, seeing doctors, going to Rhode Island, being told, no, we can't help you. Calling a suicide hotline, we can't help you. Calling another suicide hotline, we can't help you. My God, what does she have to do?
0: But prosecutor Jennifer Sprague says Clancy knew what she was doing and that she told her family about thoughts of killing her children, but not health care providers.
3: And why? Because the police might take away her kids. That's a rational thought. And it also shows she knew it was a bad thought, a wrong thought.
0: An autopsy report contradicts police accounts of a deadly shooting in Memphis, Tennessee last month involving the National Guard troops. And the report says the Guard members assigned to a federal anti-crime task force shot 20-year-old Tyron Johnson in the back. Authorities had said that Johnson turned toward troops with a gun before they opened fire. 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
0: As the November general election approaches, President Trump is trying to help Republican candidates.
16: He is trying to boost Texas Attorney General Ken Paxton, who's trailed his Democratic opponent James Tallarico in the polls and fundraising in the Senate race. Republicans are feeling the urgency. A Fox News poll shows 52% of Republicans in Texas are motivated to vote compared to 59% of Democrats. The dynamics give Tallarico a 3-point edge, 51 to 48%. But again, House Speaker Mike Johnson says Republicans should have the advantage. And here is President Trump.
17: We're working very hard. We want to win that race.
16: Caroline Leavitt, who wrapped up her time yesterday as White House press secretary, says the president will hit the campaign trail several more times leading to November.
0: Fox's Madeline Rivera. The fastest growing Ebola outbreak in history spreads to two new health zones in Congo, reaching a total of 60. And yesterday, the country began vaccinating people against the virus and giving health care workers and other people on the front line priority in getting those shots. Health care officials say there are nearly 5,800 confirmed cases, including 2,786 deaths. And from real-world terror to a thriller on the big screen, Ridley Scott's latest film hits theaters.
18: So what'd you do before the world ended?
19: Ridley Scott is back with a new post-apocalyptic thriller, The Dog Stars, based on the 2012 novel by Peter Heller. It's set years after a pandemic wipes out most of mankind. Jacob Elordi stars as a man living alone in the hangar of an abandoned airport with his dog, flying perimeter patrols in his Cessna plane, haunted by the loss of his wife.
20: The world it was doesn't exist.
19: When a distant radio transmission hints that something better might be out there, he sets out to find it. The cast also includes Josh Brolin and Margaret Qualley. Michelle Polino, Fox News.
0: I'm Carmen Roberts. This is Fox News.
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0: News, I'm Tom Graham. Rescue crews continue to search through mountainous terrain in the Himalayas after flash flooding devastated communities along the Nepal-China border. More moisture on the way.
1: As that moisture tries to cross over the mountains, that's when you can get in these absolute downbursts. And you could be talking about really heavy rain. And in tall mountains, those have to all rush down somewhere.
0: Fox meteorologist Adam Klotz, number of killed and more than 530. Jury deliberations continue this morning in the trial of Lindsay Clancy. The Massachusetts mom has admitted to murdering her three children, but the defense argues she's not criminally responsible because she suffered from postpartum mental health problems.
2: The jury is comprised of nine women and three men with six additional alternates. They'll consider a range of outcomes, including not guilty due to a lack of criminal responsibility.
0: Fox's Nate Foy outside that Plymouth, Massachusetts courthouse. 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
18: There's no need to fear. 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
19: Now here's something we hope you'll really like.

pledge allegiance to the flag of the United States of America and to the republic for which it stands, one nation, under God, indivisible, with liberty and justice for all.

Amen to that. God bless America and good morning. Welcome to a finally Friday, August the 28th, the last weekend of the month, just about ready to kick off. And it is, what, about 11 hours away from the weekend? Something like that? 10 hours and 50-some minutes? Yeah, something like that. The morning ride about ready to kick off. Captain with you all the way until noon, along with JR in the control room, who's brewing us a pot of coffee right now. We got a big old stack of great country music. We've got contests. You could win a pair of tickets to go see Sawyer Brown. All you got to do is be the first caller when you hear a Sawyer Brown song to 970-259-5487. If you're the first caller, I'll set you up with a pair of tickets to go see them live in concert at Sky Utah on September the 19th. Right now, we're going to take a quick look at the forecast for the first time today. Sunny with afternoon highs in the mid to low 90s. That's what they're calling for, according to the National Weather Service. Tonight, mostly cloudy, overnight lows in the mid to upper 50s. Tomorrow, a 30% chance of afternoon showers and thunderstorms. Otherwise, mostly sunny with highs near 90. And on Sunday, showers and thunderstorms likely, mainly in the afternoon, a 60% chance of rain. Otherwise, partly sunny with highs in the mid to upper 80s. Around the Four Corners, the day getting started at 66 degrees in Aztec, 67 in Blanding, 62 in Cortez, in Silverton, 42, Pagosa Springs, 47, Bayfield, 54, and that's what we've got here at the studios. It's 54 degrees. Your brand of country, 100.5, 1049 KRSJ. Pour yourself a cup of coffee. The morning ride officially underway. The weekend is 10 hours and 53 minutes and 45 seconds away right now.

0: That was a big pop hit for Bonnie Tyler and crossed over onto the country charts. It's a heartache on your brand of country. 100.5, 104.9 KRSJ. Good morning. 17 minutes after 6 o'clock. Fair skies, 54 degrees. Coming up next on The Morning Ride, a short break. Music on the way from Johnny Cash in country, Charlie Pride.
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4: The city of Durango invites residents to attend upcoming public meetings and offer feedback as part of the 10-year update to the city's comprehensive plan. Community members can share their input by taking a questionnaire available at the meetings or online via the Engage Durango platform if you can't go. That plan is the foundation of the planning process and guides decisions about growth, housing, transportation, infrastructure, sustainability, and the overall quality of life in Durango. The first session is Tuesday, September 1st. That's the library session, 2 until 4 p.m. and 5 until 7 p.m. Babysitting at the Durango Community Recreation Center is back after a summer break beginning Tuesday, September 8th. Enjoy your workout, class, walk on the track, or time at the facility while the staff provide a safe and fun environment for your little ones with toys, games, and age-appropriate activities. Babysitting hours are Monday through Friday, 8 a.m. until noon. This is for ages 6 months to 12 years. For FCB News, I'm Jamie Monticelli.
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0: 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Born in the mountains, built on local relationships, and here for the people and businesses that make Durango home. Heads up, as there is alternating traffic with short delays on Highway 550, 3 miles south of Ouray. Road work is taking place at the Stone Tunnel, and traffic is managed by a portable traffic signal 24/7 while wall repair is underway. Then paving and milling work continues on Highway 160 on the south side of Durango between Three Springs and Highway 3. Most of the work is taking place at night, 7 p.m. to 7 a.m., and please watch for workers on the highway. The Grandview Interchange exit and entrance ramps will experience staggered nighttime closures through September 4th. And then grading and road work is taking place on Junction Creek with slower speeds advised. Please drive safe and have a great day.
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0: News. I'm CJ Papa. President Trump hands the Congressional Space Medal of Honor to the Artemis II crew today at NASA's Johnson Space Center, honoring the astronauts who traveled around the far side of the moon, the farthest humans have ever gone in space. And last night, he headlined a fundraiser in Texas for Senate candidate Ken Paxton.
1: The Super PAC alone, MAGA Inc., has $400 million just sitting there in a bank account, but they are still going to go out and raise more money because ads in a place like Texas are going to be super expensive with media markets like Dallas and Houston.
0: Fox's Peter Ducey at the White House. The jury in the Lindsey Clancy murder trial resumed deliberation shortly. She's accused of killing her three little kids. And Nepal slammed by that vicious mudslide. Hundreds are dead. Thousands are missing, including 90 Americans. 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
5: Rocky Mountain News Network, I'm Teresa Taylor. Colorado Attorney General Phil Weiser has announced that Colorado is joining 23 other states and Washington, D.C. in a lawsuit to block the U.S. Postal Service from restricting access to mail-in ballots. The U.S. Supreme Court's recent ruling permits the enforcement of an executive order restricting mail-in voting. Colorado regulators are finalizing new draft rules under House Bill 1258 to increase oversight of the state's funeral industry following high-profile misconduct scandals. These regulations set strict operational boundaries for funeral locations. 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And the 11-day Colorado State Fair opens today in Pueblo, centering its theme on the nation's 250th and Colorado's 150th anniversaries. Attendees can enjoy livestock competitions, carnival rides, and lots of entertainment. I'm Teresa Taylor.
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Aaron Tippin couldn't have it any other way on your brand of country. 11.5, 104.9 KRSJ. Before that, George Strait to open up hour number two of the morning ride. Captain with you till noon. JR in the control room. We've got a fresh cup of coffee. And we got Michael Martin Murphy rolling nowhere. But we got good music to do it. KRSJ.

0: George and Tammy, we're not the Jet Set, not your brand of country. 100.5 and 104.9 KRSJ, where all the good songs have gone. It's 15 minutes after 7 o'clock, sun pouring through the window. We've got fair skies right now, 57 degrees. Straight ahead, we've got a short break. We'll come back with complete weather details and music ready to go from Restless Hearts and Ella Langley, too.
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2: San Juan National Forest says school is back in session. That means weekend recreation is picking up. Even though nighttime temperatures are cooling off and the ground has seen a bit of moisture, fuels remain dry across much of the San Juan National Forest and neighboring public lands. Stage 1 fire restrictions are currently in effect for Zone 1 of the San Juan National Forest. Campfires are still allowed in established campgrounds and developed recreation sites as long as they are inside Forest Service approved metal or concrete fire pits or grates. Campfires are not permitted in dispersed campsites. Visit Durango says 25 locations across Durango and La Plata County are now accessibility verified through Wheel the World. Each participating lodging property, attraction, restaurant, and public space was mapped using images, measurements, and more than 1,000 accessibility data points. Travelers can use that detailed information to better understand each location's features and plan with greater confidence. For FCB News, I'm Jamie Monacelli.
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She probably still is. 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It's 20 minutes away from 8 o'clock and time now for entertainment trivia. 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All right, the number to call is 970-259-5487. 970-259-5487. Again, the phone lines are on hold until I open the envelope and see what JR has for our question this morning. It is a multiple choice question this morning. Listen closely. Kind of long, but I think there's enough clues in it. Here we go. Here's the question. Multiple choice. She was best known for her television roles as Francine Webster on One Day at a Time, Mary on the sitcom The Donna Reed Show, and as Christine Armstrong on the sitcom Coach. Her film roles include playing opposite Elvis Presley in the films Girl Happy, Spin Out, and Clam Bake. In 1962, her recording of Johnny Angel reached number one on the Billboard Hot 100. Who was she? She Anne Margaret, Connie Francis, or Shelley Fabre? Think you know the answer? If you do, pick up the phone and give me a call. First person with the right answer is going to get that $15 gift certificate to Sunnyside Farms Market, and the phone lines are now open.

got better since you got gone. Morgan Wallen on your brand of country, 100.5, 104.9 KRSJ. And congratulations to Chris this morning, first caller with the correct answer to our entertainment trivia question. He picked himself up a $15 gift certificate to Sunnyside Farms. It's still grilling season. Sunnyside Farms has your favorite pasture-raised meats, premium seafoods, and specialty groceries, so you can make the most of your summertime meals. 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Our question this morning, multiple choice. She was best known for her television roles as Francine Webster on One Day at a Time, Mary on the sitcom The Donna Reed Show, and as Christine Armstrong on the sitcom Coach. Her film roles included playing opposite Elvis Presley in the films Girl Happy, Spin Out, and Clam Bake. In 1962, her recording of Johnny Angel reached number one on the Billboard Hot 100 chart. Who was she? Was she Ann Margaret, Connie Francis, or Shelley Fabre? Almost everybody took Ann Margaret, but the right answer, Shelley Fabre. The answer we were looking for. Again, congratulations, Chris. We'll do this again on Monday morning, the last day of the month. Be listening for your last chance to win this month. Troy, we'll play again right here on your brand of country. 100.5, 104.9 KRSJ. From 1962, here is Shelley Fabre and that big hit from the Billboard Hot 100.

0: 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More than a hardware store, much, much more in the Town Plaza, Durango. Heads up as there is alternating traffic with short delays on Highway 550, 3 miles south of Ouray. Road work is taking place at the Stone Tunnel and traffic is managed by a portable traffic signal 24/7 while wall repair is underway. Then paving and milling work continues on Highway 160 on the south side of Durango between Three Springs and Highway 3. Most of the work is taking place at night, 7 p.m. to 7 a.m. and please watch for workers on the highway. The Grandview Interchange exit and entrance ramps will experience staggered nighttime closures through September 4th. And then grading and road work is taking place on Junction Creek with slower speeds advised. Please drive safe and have a great day.
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0: News. I'm Tom Graham. More than 530 now confirmed dead following catastrophic flooding in the Himalayan mountains along the Nepal-China border. Fox's Stephanie Bennett.
1: Scientists say a glacier collapse triggered the disaster, sending an avalanche of ice, rock, and debris downstream. At least 93,000 people have been affected, according to the Red Cross.
0: The number of killed is expected to rise. President Trump holding a fundraiser in Texas as he throws his support behind Republican Senate candidate Ken Paxton, who's in a tight race with Democrat James Tallarico. President is expected to ramp up his campaign schedule as the November midterms near.
2: We are hearing some whispers of a ton of Trump travel in October, possibly as much as a Trump rally a day in the most competitive states and districts.
0: Fox's Peter Ducey at the White House. 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
8: Rocky Mountain News Network, I'm Teresa Taylor. ACLU lawyers and immigration attorneys have filed 48 pages of court testimony in the U.S. District Court for Colorado, alleging that ICE agents are committing physical abuse, racial profiling, and constitutional violations during detentions. Colorado regulators are finalizing new draft rules under House Bill 1258 to increase oversight of the state's funeral industry following high-profile misconduct scandals. These regulations set strict operational boundaries for funeral locations. Rural funeral home operators, though, argue these restrictions create a one-size-fits-all burden that makes local visitations difficult for families outside urban areas. And the 11-day Colorado State Fair opens today in Pueblo, centering its theme on the nation's 250th and Colorado's 150th anniversaries. Attendees can enjoy livestock competitions, carnival rides, and entertainment. I'm Teresa Taylor.
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1: 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Before that, George Strait kicking off hour number three of the morning ride. Captain with you till noon. We got JR in the control room. And we've got the lovely Barbara Mandrell on your radio. 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

0: 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Good morning. Fair skies in the Durango area right now. Thin clouds, but still fair skies. Right now, 63 degrees with just a little bit of a breeze. From the National Weather Service, look for sunny skies today with highs in the mid to low 90s. Tonight, mostly cloudy, overnight lows in the mid to upper 50s. We do have a 30% chance of rain tomorrow with thunderstorms possible in the afternoon. Otherwise, mostly sunny with highs right around 90. And on Sunday, a 60% chance of rain showers in the afternoon. Again, thunderstorms are possible, mainly in the afternoon. With partly sunny skies, afternoon highs peaking in the mid to upper 80s. Around the Four Corners, currently 74 in Aztec, 75 in Blanding, 69 in Cortez. In Silverton, 49. Pagosa Springs, 58. Bayfield, 63. And here at the studios, we have got thin clouds at 63 degrees. And this weather update, a service of GARS Heating and Air Conditioning with Carrier. 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

Paul Ed Carlson in Highway 101, the bed you made for me on your brand of country, KRSJ. It's 27 minutes after 8 o'clock. You're on the morning ride with the captain and JR and Larry Boone. I talked a lot about leaving, but I'm taking my coffee with me when I go.

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3: The city of Durango invites residents to attend upcoming public meetings and offer feedback as part of the 10-year update to the city's comprehensive plan. Community members can share their input by taking a questionnaire available at the meetings or online via the Engage Durango platform if you can't go. That plan is the foundation of the planning process and guides decisions about growth, housing, transportation, infrastructure, sustainability, and the overall quality of life in Durango. The first session is Tuesday, September 1st. That's the library session, 2 until 4 p.m. and 5 until 7 p.m. Babysitting at the Durango Community Recreation Center is back after a summer break beginning Tuesday, September 8th. Enjoy your workout, class, walk on the track, or time at the facility while the staff provide a safe and fun environment for your little ones with toys, games, and age-appropriate activities. Babysitting hours are Monday through Friday, 8 a.m. until noon. This is for ages 6 months to 12 years. For FCB News, I'm Jamie Monticelli.
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1: So the miners would get paid like once a month. And when they're up in Silverton and the gulch is up there, you know, they're living on these vertical slopes. There's no alcohol allowed on the premises. And so when they would have a payday, they would either go into Silverton or take the train and come down to Durango and just gamble, ladies, you know, the whole nine yards. And I think, you know, that's where a lot of violence came from, too, because people are drinking whiskey and they're high on opium.
2: Opium?
1: Opium.
2: Yeah.
1: When they would go into town to party, a lot of them would, but a lot of people in general, because opium, and if you think about it, it's kind of the opioid epidemic of the time. It was being prescribed as a painkiller. And opium was mixed into all kinds of things. Like laudanum is something you could get over the counter, and they would rub it on babies' gums when they were teething. You know, you could use it for all kinds of pain situations, but you could also overdose on it pretty easily. You know, the Chinese people in both Durango and Silverton are mostly were running laundries and running restaurants, and there were business people in these communities, and some of them, you know, had opium dens that they were running as well out of the basements. And so, you know, I'm guessing everyone from, you know, high society ladies to prostitutes were probably in these places because of the addictions.
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She's running a little low. She's down to her last broken heart. Janie Fricke on Your Brand of Country, 100.5 and 104.9 KRSJ. Here's Mark Chestnut on the morning ride. It sure is Monday. In about three

0: 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Appliances available the same day. A heads up, as there is alternating traffic with short delays on Highway 550, 3 miles south of Ouray. Road work is taking place at the Stone Tunnel, and traffic is managed by a portable traffic signal 24/7 while wall repair is underway. Then paving and milling work continues on Highway 160 on the south side of Durango between Three Springs and Highway 3. Most of the work is taking place at night, 7 p.m. to 7 a.m., and please watch for workers on the highway. The Grandview Interchange exit and entrance ramps will experience staggered nighttime closures through September 4th. And then grading and road work is taking place on Junction Creek with slower speeds advised. Please drive safe and have a great day.
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0: News. I'm CJ Papa. Verdict watch in the Lindsay Clancy murder trial.
1: Thank you again for following those instructions. And at this time, you may resume your deliberations. Thank you.
0: Judge William Sullivan from the bench in Plymouth, Massachusetts, speaking to the panel of 9 women and 3 men on day 2 of their deliberations in the fate of the mom accused of killing her 3 children. A race against time to find people still alive in Nepal while more rain is on the way following the massive mudslide.
2: A tourism ministry source told Reuters that 117 tourists have been rescued as of this morning, including 2 Americans. But time is ticking as more storms are likely over the weekend.
0: Nepal Flood Authority says at least 547 people are dead. That is Fox's Stephanie Bennett reporting. 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
15: Rocky Mountain News Network, I'm Teresa Taylor. ACLU lawyers and immigration attorneys have filed 48 pages of court testimony in the U.S. District Court for Colorado, alleging that ICE agents are committing physical abuse, racial profiling, and constitutional violations during detentions. Colorado regulators are finalizing new draft rules under House Bill 1258 to increase oversight of the state's funeral industry following high-profile misconduct scandals. These regulations set strict operational boundaries for funeral locations. Rural funeral home operators, though, argue these restrictions create a one-size-fits-all burden that makes local visitations difficult for families outside urban areas. And the 11-day Colorado State Fair opens today in Pueblo, centering its theme on the nation's 250th and Colorado's 150th anniversaries. Attendees can enjoy livestock competitions, carnival rides, and entertainment. I'm Teresa Taylor.
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Gary Gene Watson, drinking my way back home on your brand of country, 100.5 KRS, Jane 104.9. Good morning. It's happy hour. And JR, you started this without, it's 5 o'clock somewhere. I'm just going to put that in your file. Here's Midland. It's on the roundup.

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0: Ella Langley and Riley Green, You Look Like You Love Me on Your Brand of Country, 100.5, 1049 KRSJ. Thin clouds over Durango right now, currently 73 degrees. From the National Weather Service, look for sunshine today. Look hard. Afternoon highs forecast to be in the mid-90s. Tonight, mostly cloudy, overnight lows in the mid to upper 50s. For tomorrow, there is a 30% chance of afternoon showers, maybe a thunderstorm. Otherwise, mostly sunny with highs near 90. On Sunday, showers and thunderstorms likely, a 60% chance of rain with partly sunny skies, afternoon highs in the mid to upper 80s. Looking ahead to Monday, we'll start a new week with a 50% chance of showers and thunderstorms with partly sunny skies and afternoon highs in the mid to low 80s. Currently around the four corners, it's 79 in Aztec, 78 in Blanding, 75 in Cortez. In Silverton, 56. Pagosa Springs, 73. Bayfield, 75. And here at the studios, thin clouds, just a little bit of a draft out there. It's 73. 73 degrees, this weather update to service of Durango Nursery and Supply, 271 Casey Lane, Landscape Solutions for the Southwest.
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3: 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The Marvel Grange is hosting a community breakfast on Saturday, August 29th from 8 to 10 a.m. Pancakes, eggs, bacon, sausage, juice, and coffee will be served. Everyone is welcome and donations are appreciated. The Marvel Grange is located at 217 County Road 133A in Marvel. The Durango Palestine Solidarity Coalition is hosting a yard sale to raise funds for families in Gaza. It takes place 9 a.m. to 4 p.m. on Saturday, August 29th in the 1300 block of East 3rd Avenue. Check out household goods, clothes, collectibles, toys, furniture, and more. All proceeds go directly to 5 adopted families in Gaza.
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4: San Juan National Forest says school is back in session. That means weekend recreation is picking up, even though nighttime temperatures are cooling off and the ground has seen a bit of moisture. Fuels remain dry across much of the San Juan National Forest and neighboring public lands. Stage 1 fire restrictions are currently in effect for Zone 1 of the San Juan National Forest. Campfires are still allowed in established campgrounds and developed recreation sites as long as they are inside Forest Service approved metal or concrete fire pits or grates. Campfires are not permitted in dispersed campsites. Visit Durango says 25 locations across Durango and La Plata County are now accessibility verified through Wheel the World. Each participating lodging property, attraction, restaurant, and public space was mapped using images, measurements, and more than 1,000 accessibility data points. Travelers can use that detailed information to better understand each location's features and plan with greater confidence. For FCB News, I'm Jamie Monticelli.
5: 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And roll tape. 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

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It's 19 minutes away from 9 o'clock, and time now for Ridiculously Random Trivia on the Morning Ride. If you are the first caller with the correct answer to our trivia question, we'll set you up with a $15 gift certificate to Uncle's Fixins across from Rotary Park, perfecting the art of comfort food. The number to call is 970-259-5487, 970-259-5487. Phone lines are on hold until I see what JR has come up with a question for us. I know the answer to this because I hate them. Listen closely. It's not multiple choice and it's not true or false. You're just going to have to know the answer. Here we go. Here's the question. Out in your shop, you have something on the workbench. The piece of equipment you're working on has plane, double, vane, nozzle bar, or triple venturi. What are you working on? Think you know the answer? You do, pick up the phone and give me a call. First person with the right answer is going to get that $15 gift certificate to Uncle's Fixins. Phone lines are now open.

It's Just Whiskey Under the Bridge, Brooks and Dunn on Your Brand of Country, KRSJ. Good morning and congratulations to Steve Richardson from Bayfield this morning. He was the first caller with the correct answer to our ridiculously random trivia question. Got himself a $15 gift certificate to Uncle's Fixins on the north side of the VFW, right across from Rotary Park. Stop by and try some of the best and freshest foods, desserts, and beverages you've ever had. And when the heat cranks up, that gourmet ice cream is hard to beat. Uncle's Fixins, always perfecting the art of comfort food. Our question this morning, out in your shop, you have something on the workbench. The piece of equipment you're working on has plane, double, vane, nozzle bar, or triple venturi. What are you working on? Well, if you are working on one of them, you're tackling something I have tried many times and never been able to master. They frustrate me to no end. It's a carburetor. Carburetor is what has... Oh, I hate them things. They drive me nuts. Anyway, moving right along, congratulations again to Steve. We'll do this again on Monday morning. Be listening for your chance to win. We will play again. It's Ridiculously Random Trivia right here on Your Brand of Country, KRSJ. I don't know how many of those I've actually ruined over my lifetime. More than one, I can tell you.

0: 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Don't sweat the hottest days of the year. 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Heads up, as there is alternating traffic with short delays on Highway 550, 3 miles south of Ouray. Road work is taking place at the Stone Tunnel, and traffic is managed by a portable traffic signal 24/7 while wall repair is underway. Then paving and milling work continues on Highway 160 on the south side of Durango between Three Springs and Highway 3. Most of the work is taking place at night, 7 p.m. to 7 a.m., and please watch for workers on the highway. The Grandview Interchange exit and entrance ramps will experience staggered nighttime closures through September 4th. And then grading and road work is taking place on Junction Creek with slower speeds advised. Please drive safe and have a great day. 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
8: All right, listen up, everybody. I got a little something I'd like to talk to you all about.

And y'all, furthermore, just to prove to you that I'm a multifaceted person, there's something else that I truly enjoy doing.

You know, as we grow older, we tend to change in a lot of ways. And I imagine at some point I'll probably

0: News. I'm Tom Graham. Federal Reserve Chair Kevin Warsh says inflation is still too high. He suggests the central bank may have to raise interest rates in the coming months to bring it down.
1: It's the Fed's job to deliver stable prices. No excuses.
0: Speaking at a banking event in Jackson Hole, Wyoming, the Pentagon being sued by staff members of the military's news outlet, Stars and Stripes.
2: Stars and Stripes publisher Max Lederer, editor-in-chief Eric Slavin, and reporter Laura Court are all named as plaintiffs in the lawsuit filed this week. The staff members say they were accused of insubordination for participating in a CBS News interview about potential censorship by the military and a published report about conditions aboard the USS Abraham Lincoln. A new publisher has been installed by the Pentagon, an active duty service member.
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6: Rocky Mountain News Network, I'm Teresa Taylor. Colorado Attorney General Phil Weiser has announced that Colorado is joining 23 other states and Washington, D.C. in a lawsuit to block the U.S. Postal Service from restricting access to mail-in ballots. The U.S. Supreme Court's recent ruling permits the enforcement of an executive order restricting mail-in voting. Colorado regulators are finalizing new draft rules under House Bill 1258 to increase oversight of the state's funeral industry following high-profile misconduct scandals. These regulations set strict operational boundaries for funeral locations. Victims' families support stricter independent licensing for all locations. And the 11-day Colorado State Fair opens today in Pueblo, centering its theme on the nation's 250th and Colorado's 150th anniversaries. Attendees can enjoy livestock competitions, carnival rides, and lots of entertainment. I'm Teresa Taylor.
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0: And the winner loses all. Mark Miller and the boys, Sawyer Brown on Your Brand of Country, KRSJ. The race is on, and congratulations to Andrew Lindblom this morning. He was the first caller when he heard Sawyer Brown. Got himself a pair of tickets to go to Sawyer Brown in concert at Sky Ute Casino on September the 19th. Now, you still have more chances to win when you hear a Sawyer Brown song Monday through Friday, 6 a.m. to noon. 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Again, congratulations to Andrew, first caller when he heard Sawyer Brown. Moving along now, yesterday, of course, Throwback Thursday was pretty much dedicated strictly to Dolly Parton, and I come across something when I got to the house yesterday as I was wandering across the internet, and I found this kind of interesting. I thought I'd share it with you. It's an old interview that Ralph Emery had with Merle Haggard, and the subject of Dolly Parton came up, and a song that you may not realize was about her. Listen close.
1: You fell in love with Dolly one time.
2: Oh, yeah. Didn't everybody?
1: Oh. You said I was like a schoolboy. I could have carved Merle Loves Dolly on every damn tree in the country if she asked me to. And then you wrote a song, which you got a good song out of this episode of your life, called Always Wanting You, and you wrote it for her.
2: Yeah.
3: It was about 3 o'clock in the morning. I was at Harrah's. 2 week stand. It must have been 1974. I wrote two songs that night, and both of them were about her. I didn't have any intentions of ever making anything happen out of this love affair. I knew it was absolutely impossible. You know, I knew that she couldn't help it, I couldn't help it. We had to go in different directions, and that was that. But we could write songs. And so I wrote these two songs, Always Wanting You and I've Got a Yearning. And about 3:30 my time, which must have been around 5:30 here, I called her house, and some lady answered, and I said, is Dolly asleep? She said, she sure is. I said, would you go wake her up? She said, oh, I wouldn't want to do that. And I said, I got a song that I've been working on all night. I said, I know she wants to hear it. She, well, why don't you call in the morning, and we'll play it for her. And she said, she's way down in underneath the cover. I said, well, you go way down underneath the cover. And wake her up.

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1: Brother Jukebox, Sister Wine. 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I can't believe what the judge had to tell us. Bubba shot the jukebox last night. He said it played a sad song. It made him cry.
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0: From the National Weather Service, partly sunny skies today with afternoon highs in the mid-90s. Tonight, mostly cloudy, overnight lows in the mid to upper 50s. Tomorrow, there is a 30% chance of showers developing by the afternoon, possibly thunderstorms. Otherwise, mostly sunny with afternoon highs near 90. On Sunday, showers and thunderstorms likely with a 60% chance of rain. With partly sunny skies throughout the four corners, afternoon highs will peak in the mid-80s. On Monday, a 50% chance of rain showers under partly sunny skies with afternoon highs in the mid to low 80s.
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That's Keith Urban, and it's been a long, hot summer on your brand of country, KRSJ, but I think summer's starting to wind down a little bit. It's losing a little bit of steam. You know that feel that you get in the afternoons now? It has that feel of autumn. That means winter's right around the corner. I'm not going to use the four-letter word that starts with S, but it's on its way, too. Here's Lone Star and Running Away With My Heart, KRSJ.

The Statler Brothers on the morning ride. Whatever happened to Randolph Scott on your brand new country, KRSJ. Good morning. Here's Mickey Gilley from the window up above, KRSJ.

Ricky Van Shelton, it was a crime of passion on your brand of country. 100.5, 1049 KRSJ. We'll go back to the request line now. Here's the Charlie Daniels Band in a cowboy hat in Dallas. KRSJ.

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Tanya Tugger's big sister, La Costa. 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Your brand of country, KRSJ. We got one more hour of the roundup waiting for us. It's on the other side. I'm Alan Jackson. I don't even know your name. KRSJ.

0: News. I'm CJ Papa. The jury in the Lindsey Clancy murder trial is deliberating. Defense attorney Kevin Reddington describes his client.
1: She's very just sad, scared. She's the same she's been forever.
2: They just sent their first note to the judge, and according to defense attorney Kevin Reddington, what they wanted to see were those two bottles of pills and the knife that allegedly were used in Lindsey Clancy's suicide attempt.
0: Fox's Nate Foy at the courthouse. Clancy is on trial for killing her three little children, trying to find survivors after the flood disaster in Nepal.
3: The tourism ministry source told Reuters that 117 tourists have been rescued as of this morning, including two Americans.
0: Fox's Stephanie Bennett, hundreds are dead, nearly 2,000 are missing, including dozens of Americans. 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
6: Rocky Mountain News Network, I'm Teresa Taylor. ACLU lawyers and immigration attorneys have filed 48 pages of court testimony in the U.S. District Court for Colorado, alleging that ICE agents are committing physical abuse, racial profiling, and constitutional violations during detentions. Colorado regulators are finalizing new draft rules under House Bill 1258 to increase oversight of the state's funeral industry following high-profile misconduct scandals. These regulations set strict operational boundaries for funeral locations. Rural funeral home operators, though, argue these restrictions create a one-size-fits-all burden that makes local visitations difficult for families outside urban areas. And the 11-day Colorado State Fair opens today in Pueblo, centering its theme on the nation's 250th and Colorado's 150th anniversaries. Attendees can enjoy livestock competitions, carnival rides, and entertainment. I'm Teresa Taylor.
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BR549, the Cherokee Boogie on your brand of country. 100.5, 1049 KRSJ. It's 9 minutes after 11 o'clock, and we are into the final hour of the morning ride. Captain with you till high noon. JR for another 30, 45 minutes or so. Right now, here's Eddie Raven. She's going to win your heart because she's got a brand new coffee pot.

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0: From the National Weather Service, partly sunny skies today with afternoon highs in the mid-90s. Tonight, mostly cloudy, overnight lows in the mid to upper 50s. Tomorrow, there is a 30% chance of showers developing by the afternoon, possibly thunderstorms. Otherwise, mostly sunny with afternoon highs near 90. On Sunday, showers and thunderstorms likely with a 60% chance of rain. With partly sunny skies throughout the four corners, afternoon highs will peak in the mid-80s. On Monday, a 50% chance of rain showers under partly sunny skies with afternoon highs in the mid to low 80s.
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Mel Tillis and the Statesiders, there ain't no California on my travel itinerary. Your brand of country, KRSJ. Have no desire to go to the left coast. It's 19 minutes away from lunchtime, 12 o'clock. This might be a different place to go, though. Here's Nancy Griffith in a Lone Star State of Mind. I've been to Texas. It ain't all bad.

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Still one of my favorite one-hit wonders there, Tim Ryan and Dancing Circles. And that'll wrap it up for me. JR's gone. I'm headed to South Camp here in just a few minutes, but we're going to be, I don't know if JR is going to be there or not. We're going to be at Brewfest tomorrow. So if you get a chance to swing by our tent, do so. Say hello. Going to be there from, I think, noon to two, I believe, is when I'm supposed to be there. So we look forward to visiting with you. Come by, say hi. In the meantime, have yourselves a wonderful weekend. Keep these words with you as you go through the next few days, or for the rest of your life, for that matter. Those who died yesterday had plans for this morning, and those who died this morning, well, they had plans for tonight. Don't take life for granted. In the blink of an eye, it can end. Forgive often, love with all your heart, and never, ever let I love you go unsaid. There will come a day you can't say it again, or there will come a day the one you want to say it to won't hear it. Live it while you can. This ain't no dress rehearsal.

0: News. I'm Tom Graham. Federal Reserve Chairman Kevin Warsh says inflation is too high.
1: Price stability is not self-executing, nor is inflation necessarily mean reverting. It's the Fed's job to deliver stable prices. No excuses.
0: Well, speaking at the Fed's annual symposium in Jackson Hole, Wyoming, the inflation rate in July was at 3.4%, far higher than the Fed's 2% target. Florida refusing to take Meta's money. Several states sued the social media giant, and a $17 billion settlement was reached.
2: We're not going to roll over when it comes to protecting our kids. This was not a good deal for the states.
0: Florida Attorney General James Utmeyer says Meta needs to pay more, accusing the parent company of Facebook and Instagram of addicting children to its product. 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
7: 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The first session is Tuesday, September 1st. That's the library session, 2 until 4 p.m. and 5 until 7 p.m. Babysitting at the Durango Community Recreation Center is back after a summer break beginning Tuesday, September 8th. Enjoy your workout, class, walk on the track, or time at the facility while the staff provide a safe and fun environment for your little ones with toys, games, and age-appropriate activities. Babysitting hours are Monday through Friday, 8 a.m. until noon. This is for ages 6 months to 12 years. For FCB News, I'm Jamie Monticelli.
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1: From the National Weather Service, partly sunny skies today with afternoon highs in the mid-90s. Tonight, mostly cloudy, overnight lows in the mid to upper 50s. Tomorrow, there is a 30% chance of showers developing by the afternoon, possibly thunderstorms. Otherwise, mostly sunny with afternoon highs near 90. On Sunday, showers and thunderstorms likely with a 60% chance of rain. With partly sunny skies throughout the four corners, afternoon highs will peak in the mid-80s. On Monday, a 50% chance of rain showers under partly sunny skies with afternoon highs in the mid to low 80s.
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7: Me and Yates, an army buddy of mine. We're doing 3 years in Germany at the time. We came up on these Fräuleins in a bar. Yates said, "Darf ich Sie begleiten?" They said, "Ja."

And Darby C.B. Lighton means, can we sit with you all? 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My conscience and my sinuses were clear. I asked that Fraulein if she was a spy. She said nein, but du bist ein bissel high. A condition not uncommon to the American soldiers.

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That girl's a nurse and I've been awful sick. 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

0: 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Joe Diffie and Blake Shelton find grace for imperfect men. 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I'm Zach Bennett. 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
11: Hey folks, this is Tracy Byrd. 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

0: News, I'm John Saucier. More than 500 people have been killed now in a catastrophic flash flooding along the border between Nepal and China. Around 90 Americans remain missing in Nepal. State Department spokesperson Tommy Pickett on Fox and Friends to discuss the relief effort.
1: I can now say those first assistance trucks are already on their way, and that includes life-saving food in order to get people the material they need. So we're in close coordination. Our embassies in Kathmandu and Beijing are working on this 24-7. And if Americans need assistance, please reach out to the embassies.
0: President Trump honoring the Artemis II crew, the Congressional Space Medal of Honor at the Johnson Space Center in Houston.
2: These astronauts did not do it alone. I want to salute all of the engineers and scientists, launch and landing specialists, everyone at NASA who helped make this mission a great success.
0: NASA getting ready for Artemis III next year. 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
6: Rocky Mountain News Network, I'm Teresa Taylor. ACLU lawyers and immigration attorneys have filed 48 pages of court testimony in the U.S. District Court for Colorado, alleging that ICE agents are committing physical abuse, racial profiling, and constitutional violations during detentions. Colorado regulators are finalizing new draft rules under House Bill 1258 to increase oversight of the state's funeral industry following high-profile misconduct scandals. These regulations set strict operational boundaries for funeral locations. Rural funeral home operators, though, argue these restrictions create a one-size-fits-all burden that makes local visitations difficult for families outside urban areas. And the 11-day Colorado State Fair opens today in Pueblo, centering its theme on the nation's 250th and Colorado's 150th anniversaries. Attendees can enjoy livestock competitions, carnival rides, and entertainment. I'm Teresa Taylor.
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9: From the National Weather Service, partly sunny skies today with afternoon highs in the mid-90s. Tonight, mostly cloudy, overnight lows in the mid to upper 50s. Tomorrow, there is a 30% chance of showers developing by the afternoon, possibly thunderstorms. Otherwise, mostly sunny with afternoon highs near 90. On Sunday, showers and thunderstorms likely with a 60% chance of rain. With partly sunny skies throughout the Four Corners, afternoon highs will peak in the mid-80s. On Monday, a 50% chance of rain showers under partly sunny skies with afternoon highs in the mid to low 80s.
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3: Yeah, Breaker 19, this here's a rubber duck. You got a copy on me, Big Ben? Come on. Yeah, 10-4, Big Ben, for sure, for sure. By golly, it's clean clear to Flagtown. Come on. Yeah, it's a big 10-4 there, Big Ben. Yeah, we definitely got the front door, good buddy. Mercy sakes alive, looks like we got us a convoy.
4: It was the dark of the moon on the 6th of June in a Kenworth pulling logs. Cab over Pete with a reefer on and a Jimmy hauling hogs. We is heading for Bear on I-10 about a mile out of Shaky Town. I says, Pigpen, this here's a rubber duck and I'm about to put the

0: Now you want to back off them hogs? 10-4, about 5 miles or so. 10, roger, them hogs is getting intense up here.
1: By the time we got into Tulsa Town, we had 85 trucks in all. But they's a roadblock up on the Cloverleaf, and them bears was wall to wall. Yeah, them smokies as thick as bugs on a bumper. They even had a bear in the air. I says, calling all trucks, this here's the duck. We about to go a-hunting.

0: on that pig pen. Negatory, pig pen. You're still too close. Yeah, them hawk is starting to close up my sinuses. Mercy sakes, you better back off another 10.
1: Well, we rolled up Interstate 44 like a rocket sled on rails. We tore up all of our swindle sheets and left them setting on the scales. By the time we hit that shy town, them bears was getting smart. They'd brought up some reinforcements from the Illinois National Guard. There's armored cars and tanks and jeeps and rigs of every size. Yeah, them chicken coops was full of bears and choppers filled the skies. Well, we shot the line, we went for broke with 1,000 screaming trucks and 11 long-haired friends of Jesus in a chartreuse microbus.
0: Hey, rubber duck, just sodbuster, come on there. Yeah, 10-4, sodbuster, listen, you want to put that microbus in behind that suicide jockey? Yeah, he's hauling dynamite and he needs all the help he can get.
1: Well, we laid a strip for the Jersey Shore and prepared to cross the line. I could see the bridge was lined with bears, but it didn't have a doggone dime. I says, Pigpen, this here's a rubber duck. We just ain't gonna pay no toll. So we crashed the gate doing 98. I says, let them truckers.

0: Omaha. Well, they ought to know what's been in them honks out there for sure. Well, mercy sakes, good buddy. We're going to back on out here, so keep the bugs off your glass and the bears off your...
1: The country you love.
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0: Sawyer Brown has earned their title as the Rolling Stones of country music. 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

0: Ontario Albing. Our Fed Chair Kevin Warsh says the central bank must do something about inflation.
1: Price stability is not self-executing, nor is inflation necessarily mean reverting. It's the Fed's job to deliver stable prices. No excuses.
0: He told the Fed's annual conference in Jackson Hole, Wyoming, that might mean an interest rate hike. President Trump honoring the Artemis II crew in a visit to the Johnson Space Center in Houston.
2: By embracing competition in the private sector, we freed up NASA to focus on what it does best, leading the cutting edge of exploration and human space flight.
0: He's given the crew the Congressional Space Medal of Honor. NASA is preparing another Artemis mission for next year. 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
15: Rocky Mount News Network, I'm Teresa Taylor. Colorado Attorney General Phil Weiser has announced that Colorado is joining 23 other states and Washington, D.C. in a lawsuit to block the U.S. Postal Service from restricting access to mail-in ballots. The U.S. Supreme Court's recent ruling permits the enforcement of an executive order restricting mail-in voting. Colorado regulators are finalizing new draft rules under House Bill 1258 to increase oversight of the state's funeral industry following high-profile misconduct scandals. These regulations set strict operational boundaries for funeral locations. Victims' families support stricter independent licensing for all locations. And the 11-day Colorado State Fair opens today in Pueblo, centering its theme on the nation's 250th and Colorado's 150th anniversaries. Attendees can enjoy livestock competitions, carnival rides, and lots of entertainment. I'm Teresa Taylor.
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2: From the National Weather Service, partly sunny skies today with afternoon highs in the mid-90s. Tonight, mostly cloudy, overnight lows in the mid to upper 50s. Tomorrow, there is a 30% chance of showers developing by the afternoon, possibly thunderstorms. Otherwise, mostly sunny with afternoon highs near 90. On Sunday, showers and thunderstorms likely with a 60% chance of rain. With partly sunny skies throughout the Four Corners, afternoon highs will peak in the mid-80s. On Monday, a 50% chance of rain showers under partly sunny skies with afternoon highs in the mid to low 80s.
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0: I'm John Saucier, hearing from Federal Reserve Chairman Kevin Warsh, delivering the keynote address to the central bank's annual symposium in Jackson Hole, Wyoming. And in the speech, Warsh noted the Fed would continue aiming for its 2% inflation target.
1: Price stability is not self-executing, nor is inflation necessarily mean reverting. It's the Fed's job to deliver stable prices. No excuses.
0: Investors wonder if that might mean an interest rate hike later this year. President Trump honoring the Artemis II crew, the Congressional Space Medal of Honor at the Johnson Space Center in Houston.
2: These astronauts did not do it alone. I want to salute all of the engineers and scientists, launch and landing specialists, everyone at NASA who helped make this mission a great success.
0: And NASA not stopping yet. They are preparing a third Artemis mission that is set to launch next year. 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
16: About News Network, I'm Teresa Taylor. ACLU lawyers and immigration attorneys have filed 48 pages of court testimony in the U.S. District Court for Colorado, alleging that ICE agents are committing physical abuse, racial profiling, and constitutional violations during detentions. Colorado regulators are finalizing new draft rules under House Bill 1258 to increase oversight of the state's funeral industry following high-profile misconduct scandals. These regulations set strict operational boundaries for funeral locations. Rural funeral home operators, though, argue these restrictions create a one-size-fits-all burden that makes local visitations difficult for families outside urban areas. And the 11-day Colorado State Fair opens today in Pueblo, centering its theme on the nation's 250th and Colorado's 150th anniversaries. Attendees can enjoy livestock competitions, carnival rides, and entertainment. I'm Teresa Taylor.
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1: From the National Weather Service, partly sunny skies today with afternoon highs in the mid-90s. Tonight, mostly cloudy, overnight lows in the mid to upper 50s. Tomorrow, there is a 30% chance of showers developing by the afternoon, possibly thunderstorms. Otherwise, mostly sunny with afternoon highs near 90. On Sunday, showers and thunderstorms likely with a 60% chance of rain. With partly sunny skies throughout the Four Corners, afternoon highs will peak in the mid-80s. On Monday, a 50% chance of rain showers under partly sunny skies with afternoon highs in the mid to low 80s.
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0: News. I'm Tom Rigotti. Jury deliberations will continue Monday in Lindsay Clancy's Massachusetts triple murder trial. Fox's Kristen Goodwin reports.
1: Nine women and three men will determine whether Lindsay Clancy is guilty of three counts of first-degree murder. The 36-year-old former labor nurse admits to strangling her three young children, ages 5, 3, and 8 months old, in 2023, before throwing herself from a second-floor window in a suicide attempt.
0: Clancy has pleaded to not being criminally responsible. Some of the accusations against former Penn State assistant football coach Jerry Sandusky may soon be recanted. Fox's Tony Genualdo reports.
2: Eight young men testified back in 2012 about what happened to them as boys, but a man identified in court records as RR said he was coached extensively by authorities.
0: The Pennsylvania Attorney General's office calls the recantation highly suspect. 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
7: San Juan National Forest says school is back in session. That means weekend recreation is picking up. Even though nighttime temperatures are cooling off and the ground has seen a bit of moisture, fuels remain dry across much of the San Juan National Forest and neighboring public lands. Stage 1 fire restrictions are currently in effect for Zone 1 of the San Juan National Forest. Campfires are still allowed in established campgrounds and developed recreation sites as long as they are inside Forest Service approved metal or concrete fire pits or grates. Campfires are not permitted in dispersed campsites. Visit Durango says 25 locations across Durango and La Plata County are now accessibility verified through Wheel the World. Each participating lodging property, attraction, restaurant, and public space was mapped using images, measurements, and more than 1,000 accessibility data points. Travelers can use that detailed information to better understand each location's features and plan with greater confidence. For FCB News, I'm Jamie Monticelli.

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6: From the National Weather Service, partly sunny skies today with afternoon highs in the mid-90s. Tonight, mostly cloudy, overnight lows in the mid to upper 50s. Tomorrow, there is a 30% chance of showers developing by the afternoon, possibly thunderstorms. Otherwise, mostly sunny with afternoon highs near 90. On Sunday, showers and thunderstorms likely with a 60% chance of rain. With partly sunny skies throughout the Four Corners, afternoon highs will peak in the mid-80s. On Monday, a 50% chance of rain showers under partly sunny skies with afternoon highs in the mid to low 80s.

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